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0: It's Edwin Starr on a Sunday night. The wide, wonderful world of Butter and Patty Jackson. Thanks for hanging out with us on the Sunday night of Memorial Day weekend, where the weather may not be the greatest. The rain, it's cool. But we are going to celebrate in song and always remember those who died sacrificing for our country. Dawn Frazier, she's got Miss Dawn's Kitchen. Happy birthday to you. We love you, Miss Dawn, and hope you're still celebrating. Morgan Wilson, that's Dr. R.G. Allen Wilson's hubby. He's the force behind the doc, celebrating a birthday this weekend. And my cousin Veronica Mapp is celebrating a birthday. I know you are still celebrating. Love you, honey. We got a lot of great music coming up on a Sunday night, including Tyrone Davis. We got The Time. We've got Maze featuring Frankie Beverly. Sunday nights on WDAS. I'm Patty Jackson. Thanks for joining us. This is the wide, wonderful world of Butter.
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WDAS on a Sunday night. We've got Billy Ocean and Nights Feel Like Getting Down. I'm Patty Jackson. The tradition continues, the best oldies on a Sunday night. The wide, wonderful world of butter, and we've got Gladys Knight.

0: It's Curtis Mayfield on a Sunday night. The Wide Wonderful World of Butter on WDAS. 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

0: It's the Four Tops on WDAS-FM, sounding good, a Memorial Day weekend. May we never forget those who died serving our country. This was a really different kind of holiday, maybe because it was rainy and it was chilly, but we're going to celebrate through song, and we've got DJ Doc B. He's coming up next. Normally during the week, he joins us with the midday old school timeout, but we've got special mixes for the holidays, and DJ Doc B is coming up. WDAS, stay with us.
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1: Hello, who am I speaking to?
2: It's Michelle from Detroit.
1: Hey, Michelle. How you doing, baby? What's going on with you?
2: I'm all right. I want to apologize to myself for being stupid. Can I do that?
1: I guess you can, baby. The way you said it, I want to apologize to myself for being stupid.
2: Yeah, I just want to apologize to myself for being stupid. What the problem is, and I know I can talk to you, the problem is I was dating this guy that was on drugs. We used to be on drugs. So he wasn't on drugs when I met him, okay? Mm-hmm. And I gave him a place to stay, a car, everything. He gets on his little feet and decides he want to move on. See what I'm saying?
1: I see what you're saying.
2: Then he got, what's getting me is he got a little girl, and I met the baby's mother. She's real nice girl. Mm-hmm. Mm-hmm. But she got a woman, okay? This is some soap opera stuff.
1: She got a woman?
2: Yeah, and she told me that he'd be over there trying to get with both of them. And see, I'm going through all this. You see what I'm saying?
1: He must have a sex drive then.
2: She said he gay, and that hurt me.
1: Oh, he's gay too?
2: Yeah, his name Paul.
1: Okay. Why you putting him out there like that? You just.
2: So I don't know what to do. All this in the back of my mind. That's why our relationship went down because.
1: But hold on.
2: All
1: but
2: that
1: wait, you
2: she
1: just,
2: told me.
1: You just want everybody to know that. You just like. Hey.
2: He want to walk around like he all that in his little fake Gucci's and Cartier's. You don't do me like that. I work hard every day.
1: Are you a scorned woman?
2: Yeah, I'm mad, but it's just messed up because you got a little girl that I love very much, which is his daughter. You got a mama that's gay and a daddy that's gay. Well, what? I don't know what to do.
1: If there's anything I can do to help you get through the hurt that you're feeling, just hit me back up. You know
2: oh, I'll get over it. I'll get over it in a minute. I got over everybody else. He ain't nobody special.
1: Thank you so much for checking in. Love you, baby.
2: All right, thank you.
1: All right, bye-bye.
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1: This is a love that withstands time, space, and matter forever. Forever's a mighty long time. Here we are decades later. The sentiment is still the same. 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

It's Thames and Fremont on WDAS with Philly's best R&B and throwbacks and Patty Jackson. What's the 411? How do you have fun in the rain? It's supposed to be hot. You're barbecuing. You cover up. That's all I can tell you. You cover up. I hope it is a good Memorial Day holiday for you. Tonight, Queen Latifah is going to be hosting the 54th Annual American Music Awards. They're going to air on CBS across the TV stations. You've got the NBA playoffs. You've got the Knicks. You've got the Cavs. And tonight, if the Knicks sweep the Cavs, it'll be their first time in the NBA Finals since 1999. Let's get back into the music on a wet and dreary and cold Monday. We've got Ashanti. See my day.

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It's Phyllis Hyman on WDAS. We're inside of Cafe 105, the sound of Philadelphia on WDAS. I'm Patty Jackson. She celebrated a birthday yesterday, and I hope she is still celebrating. We've got Patti LaBelle.

secret. I don't just want to know about any secret of yours. I want to know about one special secret.

Camden, New Jersey, is checking in. Quincy Jones, I'll be sure. James Ingram, Barry White, The Secret Garden, WDAS. We're inside an hour's worth of commercial-free music. I'm Patty Jackson. We've got Mary J. Blige.

We've got October London on WDAS with Philly's Fast R&B and Throwbacks. What's the 411? October London's going to be here at the Boardwalk Hall in Atlantic City with Layla Hathaway and Eric Benet. It's Saturday, June 6th, Boardwalk Hall. You know we've got tickets. Yes, we're giving away tickets. 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What are you in the mood for tonight? Is it music? Is it sports? If it's sports, you've got the New York Knicks and the Cleveland Cavaliers, and it could be a sweep tonight if the Knicks win and the first time that they've seen the NBA Finals since 1999. On CBS Paramount Plus, you've got Queen Latifah. 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This is the Roots Picnic Weekend, and this lady is performing. Yes, Brandy is going to be in town. DASFM.

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It's Keisha Cole and Heaven Sent on WDAS. He's joining us at the Dell Music Center this summer on Thursday, August 27th. The Dell box office opens tomorrow at 10 a.m. I'm Patty Jackson. What's the 411? Whether you're into basketball, because tonight the Knicks, it could be a sweep if they beat the Cavs. And they'll be in the NBA Finals for the first time since 1999. If you're in the music, you've got Queen Latifah. She is hosting this evening's American Music Awards, which are airing on CBS. Let's get back into the music on a Monday. We've got LL Cool J.

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1: I am the best I can, joyful woman. 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
2: Mr. President, how are you?
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7: Frankie, how are you?
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John V and Throwbacks 105.3 WTAS, home of the Sister Strut, as the countdown is on to June 20th. Whether you or someone you know has or has not been affected, most have

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Until back to 105.3 WDAS on this Memorial Day as we get closer to our sister strut happening June 20th. We'll see you there. We're Philly's best R&B. 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

0: 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I've got 90 minutes of continuous music. We are commercial free. We do that next with Force MDs. Up next, Jay-Z is in town this weekend. The Roots Picnic kicks off. Yeah, May 30th and 31st. How huge and major is that? It's going to be fire. Bobby Caldwell, Luther, and her next with Philly's Best, R&B and Throwbacks 105.3.
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